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0: right, so Alicia reached out. 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I guess for the last year, he's become obsessed with the new small business that he's created, and she feels like she's getting zero time from him.
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0: All right, so Alicia reached out. 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

0: right, so Alicia reached out. 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

Numero dos is what you just heard. 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Thumbs up, tallied up, and here we go. Number one, let's get it.

0: to the gas station. 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
1: I don't know if I would do this, but it is funny. There's a Texas man that placed a sign on his front lawn so that everyone know that he is happily divorced.
2: Oh my gosh.
3: You should do that.
1: It's just a huge, it looks like a big graduation sign, but it just says, divorced, wife gone.
3: Did he put a QR code for his dating profile?
1: Oh, that's a good.
2: Smart.
1: The fact you've thought of that is kind of crazy.
4: I thought it was for cash.
3: I'm going to go to a print shop.
1: What the hell? Comments, obviously, women are just attacking him. Drea Bella said, men always act like this, but 6 months comes around, nobody to cook for them. Then they start to get sappy. I swear, men.
2: I mean, I think it's normal, though, for anybody to be excited, I guess, after, not for the divorce part, but just like that it's over.
1: Especially if it's been drawn out.
4: Why are you celebrating something that failed? Like, this thing failed.
3: You got out of a bad situation.
2: And also, I just went to a divorce party a few months ago for my friend, but it wasn't like we were bashing men. It was like we were there for her because, she is going on this new chapter of her life.
1: You're not celebrating that the marriage failed. You're celebrating this divorce process, which is grueling. It takes literally everything out of you. You don't know. Again, it goes back to what I said. You haven't been through it. You don't know.
4: It's kind of weird that you went and celebrated your friend, Serena, but you went back home to something that she wished she still had.
1: No,
2: she doesn't.
1: If you get divorced, you don't wish it. You still had it.
2: Yeah.
4: You wish your relationship worked out.
1: No, see, you don't understand what divorce is, apparently.
4: Well, you have to end it. You have to get rid of it. Yeah. The marriage.
1: If the relationship doesn't work, then you both want to get out of it. The divorce gets messy because you can't agree on the terms. It doesn't mean you both want to be together, but 9 times out of 10, when it's a messy divorce, it's because
3: both
1: of money.
3: This would be what it is. Do you think it's rare that like a divorce happens and only one person wants to get divorced and the other one's like super heartbroken, like, no, I want to make this work, and only one person?
1: I think that happens.
3: Do you think they're both done with it?
2: But I think like both people would, in some sense, would be heartbroken.
1: Yeah, because
3: in general, it's such a long time.
1: But that's at first. You feel the heartbreak at first. Once they start trying to gut you and take every dime that you have, that love starts to fade very quick. And you're like, wow, this is okay. Got it.
3: Yeah.
1: Like that fades.
4: I wonder what you can do to prevent that.
3: Marriage.
4: Don't get married.

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0: people talk all the time about Gen Z and how they don't want to work, and this is true. And I feel like for the most part, Gen Z, I think they just want to make statements.
1: Yeah.
0: Just in life, a relationship statement, a political statement, when they quit a job, a statement. And that's a thing. I guess their resignation notices are starting to get a little unhinged. And Matt found a post about it and just had him cracking up.
2: Yeah, it's basically, I guess, Gen Zers that feel like they were done wrong in their jobs. They wanted to make sure their boss knew when they quit.
1: Oh, wow.
2: Here's one. It says, "Dear managers, this place is toxic and I'm not strong enough to romanticize suffering. This job requires therapy and I resign immediately. Mentally, I quit on day one. Good luck to everyone else who's staying here." Signed, an abused employee. Another one she wrote on a certain piece of paper. It says, "I have chosen this type of paper for my resignation as a symbol of how this company treated me. I quit." It's written on toilet paper.
0: The fact that Matt, is reading all of our ex-employees' notes is crazy. Chino Radio. Guys, I think Serena and her husband are on the decline. They spent the night at the laundromat last night.
2: You slept there?
0: And they own a washer and a dryer.
2: Do they?
0: We're going to talk all about it next.
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0: All right, y'all, what's up, man? Glad to be here. Feeling good. We're going to kick things off with a story that's going viral. I guess there's a woman feeling some type of way because parents at her job are getting prioritized vacation over her, correct?
5: Yes.
0: Making Serena feel some type of way. Oh, she'll share her thoughts. We'll break it all down. Real Talk is kicking off Tino Cochino Radio next, man. 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
1: Type it in.

0: There is a story going viral that made our co-host Serena feel some type of way, and she'll break it down for us, man. It's real talk. Go ahead.
1: So this woman, she requested Christmas off, which is, you know, still a few months away. And because it was so early, she's like, I should be able to get it off. I can make plans with my family. Well, her boss responded to her and said, okay, well, before I could approve this, I have to basically check in with all the other employees who do have kids to make sure, you know, this kind of aligns. So this worker was kind of confused and was like, okay, are you saying that my time doesn't matter because I don't have children? And the boss basically was just like, look, like Christmas is always a hard time and I have to look at all the circumstances. And also, like, what does the business need? Like, who gets it off? Because, right, you know, who's doing what jobs? But it sparked this big debate. And yeah, some parents are like, yeah, of course parents want to be there to see their kids get their gifts from Santa. And then other people were like, why do people without kids have to cater to people that have kids?
0: And so how does it make you feel?
1: Gosh, I feel like I see it both ways. But when I didn't have kids, I always had Christmas off. But I mean, I have traditions like with my Nana and my parents, and you don't know how many Christmases you have with, you know, your family. Yeah. But I would always work every holiday for all the other parents.
0: Nicasio?
2: Yeah, you got to give it to the ones that have kids. Like, if you don't want to have kids, then sorry, you missed out on those perks.
0: Holidays are not just for kids.
2: Christmas, kind of.
0: And, no, it's and not. Like, Christmas is not just for kids. It's for family.
2: Easter. Easter's for kids.
0: What about people that can't have kids?
2: I know, that's
0: and
2: sad.
0: And they have family.
2: Well, they can
0: so
2: work.
0: Then let them be with their family.
1: There has to be some type of rule, though, because you can't have every holiday off. If your job has something where you work all the holidays, like, you have to be fair in some way. So,
0: you know who stays open all the time? I don't think they have a day off as Jack in the Box. Really?
1: Oh, well, yeah.
0: When you look at their I haven't been in a while, but when you look at their schedule on the window, like the drive-thru, it literally says New Year's Eve, open all day. Christmas, open all day. Yeah. One of the only places that does not close.
2: And it's time and a half, but the people that are usually working, like, no, it's like,
3: well,
2: no one cares.
3: Don't shame people.
2: Hey, I'm just saying, like,
3: hardworking people.
2: They don't have anyone.
1: When I did work at my pizza place, I was a manager, and we were only closed on Thanksgiving and Christmas, but even on Thanksgiving, somebody had to go in and punch the dough, and I would always do it because I know I didn't
2: punch
1: have kids.
2: The dough?
1: Yes, yeah, you had to, like, make sure the
0: that
1: dough
0: was his
1: was
0: name?
1: Good.
0: That's mean, Serena.
2: Oh, my God.
0: That's mean. Let's talk to Monique and see whose side she's on next.
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2: Next. 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
2: Not bad, thanks. Mainly working here. You?
4: 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Ooh, could I get oat milk with that latte, please?
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0: All right, so if you're just tuning in, there's a story that's going viral, made Serena feel some type of way. I guess there's a woman that requested Christmas vacation off. She thought she was going to get it because she put in so early for it. You know, it's only September. And I guess a coworker of hers is getting prioritized because she has kids and she doesn't. And so you're on which side, Serena?
1: I think I'm on the side of the person who's putting it in early.
0: Okay, Monique, thoughts?
2: So for me, I think it should be fair, but I also do see the fact that maybe between coworkers, they should be able to say, hey, you know, you had it this year, let me have it next year. You know, alternate, take the time to. Because, you know, sometimes in the workforce, there are people that just always get Christmas off and don't give any other people the opportunity. I feel like it should definitely be fair.
3: If you don't have kids, what are you really celebrating during the holiday? Like, what are you really doing? Like, you're a full-grown man.
4: Just thankful for life, celebrating, coming through a hard time. There's a lot of things to celebrate. Nicasio used to live on this island, and they would celebrate kids there all the time.
3: Oh, my God.
0: Hold on one second. Don't hang up. Hold on. Ladies, anger before your period is not character. It is just simply biology that you can't control.
3: Oh, dang.
0: Sorry, fellas. Gotta deal with it. We'll

0: All right, ladies, I'm not trying to mansplain anything to you. Let me be very clear on that right now. I just saw this online, thought I might share with you. Anger before your period is not character. It is biology that you can't control. Do you agree or disagree so far?
1: Yes, that sounds like disagree.
2: I do. I'm trying to think if I get angry. I don't know if I get angry. I get emotional, though. I have been noticing that.
0: This says 3 to 5 days before your cycle, estrogen drops by 80% and progesterone spikes the brain and you lose serotonin, the main hormone of calmness. Results, irritation out of nowhere. The brain's amygdala.
3: Oh, remember that from Billy Madison?
4: Amygdala.
3: Yeah,
4: that wasn't Billy.
0: This one's spelled A-M-Y-G-D-A-L-A. Amygdala.
3: Oh. I must be a different
0: Queen Amidala from Star Wars. I'm gonna say mama san mama gusa. This says that the brain's increases by 40% and it is responsible for fear and aggression. So during PMS, it works at maximum and any little thing causes an explosion. Oh. And so if you're trying to help this, it says there's a few ways. Magnesium plus B6, zinc, artichoke, less sugar in coffee, and movement instead of just being on the couch. Will not remove the PMS, but it will reduce your outburst by 50%.
2: Oh, okay. Well, or also, like, guys could just, you know, like, be more understanding, too.
3: Oh, my God.
4: It's funny.
3: We could leave the house for a week.
4: Bro, it's funny. I love these times of the month because this is where I poke the bear. And then I make I make my girl really mad. And then I'm like, now you have an excuse to be mad at me because you're already mad.
0: So why? You hate the fact that she's mad for no reason. So you're like, let me give you one.
4: Let me give you a reason.
2: So now she's like 200 times more mad.
4: That's fine.
2: That's terrible.
4: And then guess what? She makes me mad and then we're both mad at each other. And guess who apologizes first?
3: And who suffers? Your kid.
4: Yeah, he don't know what's going on though.
2: You know what's annoying though, when girls do have reactions and they're like, oh, she must be on her period, where it's like, no, maybe this is actually just how I feel and you're being an ass.
0: There's a video that I know everybody's against R. Kelly for everything that he did.
4: Still?
0: Obviously, I know he did bad stuff. But there is this one video that I'll randomly stumble across on YouTube sometimes. When I hear it, I still say, damn, he was talented. There's one singer that has said, listen, I refuse to stop listening to R. Kelly. I'm not muting anything. We'll tell you who it is next.

0: It's just, listen, I want to start by saying I know R. Kelly did bad stuff.
1: Like, yes.
2: Very bad.
0: When you have to start it by saying that, you know we're going to say some stuff. But this is the thing. Sometimes I'll randomly come across this video on YouTube where R. Kelly was singing in a gym. And you have to admit, when you hear it, you do think, wow.
3: My mind's telling me no, but my body.

0: Oh my God.
1: The fact that he was telling us everything he was doing wrong in that one line.
2: Yeah. I mean,
0: yes.
2: He wasn't hiding it, right?
0: Yeah.
2: Singer Lil Mo. Remember Lil Mo? What a song, bro. Lil Mo killed it. And she was on Ja Rule's I Cry. And
0: Put It On Me.
2: Put It On Me as well. I mean, she did a thing. She did a radio host thing. I think she still does radio.
0: Oh.
2: Honestly. Shout out to Mo.
0: Yeah.
2: In a recent interview, she said that she refuses to stop listening to R. Kelly. She said, I'm not muting anything.
0: Dang.
2: This goes back to the conversation that we've been having, though. Can you separate the art from the music? It sucks because when you grow up to an artist or music, you don't know the backstory. You just grow up on the music. And when you think about music specifically, music is attached to moments in your life. So I remember when, like, I used to play Step in the Name of Love in the club and people would all come to the dance floor with their drinks and do it together. I remember when, like, Fiesta came out with Jay-Z, and that was a club moment. And you think of all these different things that tie it to it, and then you hear the personal stuff, and it's like, damn it, I want to hate you, but I want to love the music. Is that a thing?
1: I think it's hard when you've already liked the music. So if you already liked the music, you were a fan.
2: It's hard to cut it off.
1: Yes.
2: Right.
1: So, because like for me, I've explained this before, like since I was a kid, my mom would tell me like that R. Kelly was a bad man. So I just feel like I never listened to him because
2: comment,
1: I already had that in
2: this
1: my head.
2: Comment from Sydney Williams is funny. She said, listen, she's not alone. I still jam some R. Kelly. I just don't like Robert Kelly.
0: Yeah, real guy.
2: I mean, that's kind of a good point, right? Like, You don't like the man and the stuff that he did.
0: The art.
2: Matt just understood what the R
0: stands for. Robert Kelly. Oh my God.
2: Coming up next. Nicasio apparently wants to recommend an energy drink for Serena. Now, where does this recommendation come from?
0: The store.
2: Obviously. But why do you think she needs this specifically?
0: Because it's like the best of both worlds.
2: Okay.
0: So like, you know, something obviously is going to help you have energy for your workout.
2: Yeah.
0: And then the other one, I just don't want to say this.
2: Okay, that's fine.
1: Oh, gosh.
2: Perfect tease. Everyone's sticking around for sure. We'll talk about it next.
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0: Someone passes away and they leave their final wishes. I feel like it's because they really want this, you know, carried out.
1: It's a wish.
0: Clarence's mom is not respecting his dad's final wishes.
2: Oh, wow.
0: We're going to have Serena read the DM that Clarence sent. We'll talk all about it, man. Listener Therapy is coming up next on Tino Go Chino Radio.

0: All right, so listen to therapy today. Clarence's mom is not respecting his dad's final wishes. I guess Clarence's dad passed away after a really long battle with cancer. Mm-hmm. And in the will, he said, listen, I want to be cremated. Now, I guess originally the plan was for Clarence's mom and dad, when they both passed away, to be buried together. But towards the end of, you know, his life, he switched it up. It was like, I think I'd actually rather be cremated. Well, the wife is not having it. She said, no, I'm not going to cremate him. I'm still just going to bury him so I can be buried with him later. And the kids are like, what are you talking about? You're not respecting his wishes. So who's in the right? Who's in the wrong? Kendra, share your thoughts, please.
1: I think that they should talk to their mom about just getting him cremated. That way he can stay with everybody. And then, you know, when eventually it's her time, they can go together. But ultimately, you got to decide if it's a battle you want to fight, because everybody's fragile right now. Everybody's going to have all of these feelings and thoughts. You got to think, is your dad going to want you to fight this? Or do you think you should just maybe go with what she needs right now to keep her sane?
0: My thing is, you can follow all the wishes. I mean, you can follow his wishes and you can do what you want too. What you do is you cremate him. Everyone gets their share of the divided ashes of dad. Then when the mom passes away, she gets buried with the ashes of the husband. And now, boom, there you go.
1: 100%. But you got to think, the mom's not thinking clearly right now. She's covered in grief, so she might not be able to see that as a viable option.
0: Well, Serena's not covered in anything, and she wouldn't let her husband get cremated.
2: Coming up next.
0: All right, celebrity gossip. Serena, what tea are we spilling today?
3: Outkast is taking a rising California rapper to court over his name.
0: I saw this. I'm wondering if it's actually like Big Boy and Andre.
4: Yeah. I know.
0: Or like their people. Because you know there's always people like looking out for it.
4: Yeah.
0: We'll talk about it next.

0: I saw this story like a week ago, and I was like, ah, maybe it's fake. And now it's starting to pick up more and more traction and more people talking about it. I'm like, oh, this must be real. There's a California rapper that is being, I guess, taken to court via Outkast for his name and likeness. And it's a whole thing, man. Serena's got more. It's tea time. It's Tino Cochino Radio. So what's happening exactly?
1: So the rapper and producer who is being sued, he goes by Overkast, and it's spelled O-V-R-K-A-S-T, which, you know, Outkast, who is suing them, feels like that is very close and it can confuse fans. And apparently this has been brewing for a while. Their lawsuit claims that Overkast had previously agreed to change his stage name to Overkast, but he would actually spell O-V-E-R-K-X-S-T.
2: Oh,
1: but
2: he, God.
1: But he never followed through with it. But he's saying that he never agreed to change the name, and he feels like he's like really like built his career like on his name, and it has nothing to do with them.
0: I mean, sure, but also I've seen interviews with him where he has said that so many people get confused by it. He admitted
2: that rapper?
0: So many people have confused him for them, and it's been a whole thing. And so I was like, bro, if you know that, like, I mean, they've been around way longer than you. You
2: should have anything in 20 years.
0: They're legends.
1: I was going to say, but to be fair, because he's 28, the people who are listening to him, like, do they know who Outkast is? It sounds crazy, but we're getting older, guys.
2: I know.
0: Speak for yourself.
3: Yeah, it's a classic.
2: I feel like Outkast will always have their, like, their fans and their, you know, everyone that rocks with them. Like,
3: yeah, but in their late
2: 40s. Yeah, but it's just 40s. Like, who cares? Like, you got all the accolades. Like, you know what I mean? Like, who cares?
3: It's accolades.
2: Oh, is it? Same thing. I say accolades. I don't know why.
3: You shouldn't, because it's not right.
0: You say a lot of things wrong. If you and Serena wrote a book, I would love to try and read it.
3: Oh, my God.
0: Keyword in there is try.
3: Yeah.
0: Coming up next, Gen Z. Let's talk about it while we're on this young tip. They want boomers to retire so they can get jobs.
2: Oh, what the hell?
0: Let's talk more about it next.

0: So Gen Z is begging millennials to retire so they can take their jobs and climb the corporate ladder.
1: Oh, God.
0: This is real. Let's listen.
2: How is Gen Z supposed to climb the corporate ladder if all you boomers and millennials won't retire? Retire so we can have your jobs and make more money.
0: And there was a rebuttal from a millennial.
3: Retire? We would love to. You think we're here because we're passionate about the corporate ladder? We've been trying to get off this thing since we graduated college. We graduated into a recession with student loans and a communications degree. We were told just get your foot in the door. It's been in the door for 15 years. We're losing circulation. How old do you think we are?
0: The annoying thing about the Gen Z argument is like, so we can climb the ladder. You're realizing climbing the ladder takes steps.
4: And you have to get on it.
0: You have to take the steps. You don't just get the position. Like, that's the thing. The entitlement with Gen Z is so crazy. And I know that I sound like I'm always bashing them. It's not that, but God damn, man. Like, their perspective is just so jaded.
5: Well, yeah, because it's like the climbing the ladder. It's like, that's what you should be doing right now. So then when we do retire, and I'm only in my 30s.
4: And they missed a whole generation. They said boomers and millennials. There's a whole generation in between. Gen X, hello.
0: Millennials
4: aren't old enough to retire yet.
1: And also, being on top of the corporate ladder, isn't that what you work all your life for?
0: That's what I'm saying. That's what I'm saying.
4: Like, I'm done.
0: They see someone that's rich and they just think, well, I need that now. And it's like, no, the person that you see that is there worked and climbed the ladder.
4: Not only think I need that, they think I deserve that.
1: Yeah. Now.
0: Exactly. Why do you deserve it? Why do you? Yeah. Oh, man, so stupid.
1: Let's go deliver my package.
0: Listen, you can now call Offset of the Migos directly for relationship advice.
5: Well, I don't know if I do that.
1: Well, he knows.
0: Let's talk more about it.
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7: 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Is it love?

0: apparently this Halloween, our co-host Nicasio, 4-year-old son, Nicasio the third.
1: Yeah.
2: Yeah.
0: He wants to dress up like Princess Peach for Halloween.
1: Yeah.
0: We'll talk more about this next.

0: All right, so for Halloween, if your four-year-old son wanted to dress up as a female character, how would you feel? That's what's happening with our co-host, Nicasio. His mm-hmm. four-year-old son wants to be Princess Peach. Nicasio, surprisingly, is actually like, look, it's an innocent thing. It's all good. Go ahead. Serena's like, nah, I don't think I'm going to let my son do that because I don't want him to get bullied by anyone. Autumn, what are your thoughts?
1: I'm not going to lie. I'm way too prideful for that. I know it's Halloween and it's all fun and games, but I'd have to say I'd have to tell my kid there's so many other characters on Mario. Why pick that one?
0: What if he's just like, because she's so fun and vibrant and I just relate to her.
2: Oh my God, oh my God.
1: Like, I'm all for letting the kids be themselves, but no, I don't want a Princess Peach walking around.
2: I mean, I'm with you in a sense, but I mean, but then I also think like, he's a kid. He doesn't know. Like, you know what I mean? Like, he's only 4 years old. We know what it is, but he doesn't.
3: You could be Daisy.
1: He knows. Yeah. Why don't you put on a pink shirt then?
2: No, but I know.
4: He has some.
2: It looked crazy for me, but not for him.
0: Depends on the color of pink, because your shade of skin would look fabulous. Cochino Radio. So Serena just found out that Nelly and Chingy had beef.
3: I had no idea.
4: I have no idea.
0: This is the whole thing. We'll talk about it and share it. Chingy spoke out on it, right? Or was it Nelly?
3: No, it's like this TikTok that I came across, and it like has the side by side. I'm like, wow. And I'm like, Chingy really killed it. What happened to
0: him? I know.
3: Him?
0: We got to find Chingy. Oh, Nicasio will find the audio because he spoke on it too. We'll talk all about it next.

0: It's so funny how out of nowhere you could just be scrolling and then you find something and you're like, wait, what? Yes. This was a thing?
1: Yeah.
0: That just happened. Serena just found out that Nelly and Chingy had beef back in the day.
2: I was shocked. It was a video that popped up on my algorithm and I watched it. I'm like, wow, Chingy was great.
3: I like the way you do that right there. You just remember why.

0: I just imagine girls dancing while Chingy's talking. I'll blow your brains up, butter head.
1: Oh my God.
0: It's very so graphic. Stupid. Yeah. Chingy had an interview with Vlad recently and he spoke on it.
2: You know, back then it was egos involved, money, and it was stupid. But you know what? Guess what? In all cities, that happens with the top rappers. Everybody, why do everybody got a beef? Why is it everybody's doing what they love to do? What is the beef about?
0: It's about jealousy. It's ego. At the end of the day, it's all ego because you see somebody doing what you want to do and you're not there yet. Or it's one of two things. You're not there yet. You're like, damn, that deserves to be me. Mm-hmm. Or they're doing better than you and you feel that you're better than them. But again, it's all ego, man. Mm-hmm. Everybody can win. Bro, Coke and Pepsi exist in the same world. Yeah. McDonald's and Burger King exist in the same world. It's all good.
3: And one wouldn't be as big without the other pushing and back and forth. And 1,000%. Vice versa. So I looked up on AI what the origin of the feud was. Chingy actually started as an opening act for Nelly's tour in 2002. And then I guess Nelly got pissed off because Chingy signed with Ludacris's label instead of his. So that's how it all started.
0: He probably didn't want to be in Nelly's shadow. I get that.
3: Yeah.
4: Yeah, I had no idea. Like, I was mind blown. I'm like, wow, I'm sure I was singing these songs.
0: Shout out to Nelly and Chingy, man. Yeah. Listen, dude, coming up next, I guess this is kind of wild. If you claim to be a gang member now on social media in Florida, this could get you in serious trouble.
4: Oh my gosh.
0: We'll talk all about it next.

0: as of October 1st, claiming to be a gang member on social media can be used by authorities to legally classify someone as a criminal gang member in Florida.
1: Dang.
2: Well, that makes sense.
0: I mean, that's...
2: You admit to it.
1: Yeah.
0: I mean,
1: yeah.
0: I guess, right? It says, if you make a claim or admission on social media, it does not automatically trigger the classification on its own. Under Florida law, an individual must still meet at least two of the specified criteria outlined in the statute to be formally classified. So admitting gang membership in person, on an online platform, or via social media now will count as one of the criteria.
1: Okay.
0: Using gang-related language defined as digital statements, codes, symbols, or terminology that signal affiliation or support gang activity in furtherance of criminal acts being observed in the company of known criminal gang members. So now just based on who you hang around with.
2: Damn.
0: Being observed in the... Oh, Cole just said that. being identified as a gang member by a spouse living in the same household.
1: Dang.
0: And let me see. Any communication accepting responsibility for a crime committed by a gang member. So all of that gets you just tossed away.
3: Just because you're a gang member doesn't mean you committed a crime right then and there. You could be a driver.
2: Is it illegal to be in a gang if you don't commit any crimes?
3: That's just what I'm saying.
0: I talked about this recently, I feel like. I have a friend that does comedy at a lot of prisons. Mm. And a lot of the women that are locked up are there because they were the driver for their man.
2: Oh.
0: So you don't have to technically be in the gang, but if you assist, you're guilty by association, man.
1: What's crazy, though, is how everything is on social media. Like, now gang members are, like, you know, putting it out on social media.
0: Yeah, what's
1: they're
0: wrong
1: in
0: with
1: gang
0: you?
1: They're in gangs. It's crazy.
0: There was a rapper that got shot recently, and the guys that did it, they literally went on Instagram talking about how they did it, and then they got caught the next day.
1: Oh my gosh.
0: I just don't understand the world that we're in. It's crazy, man.
1: Stupidity. The fact that people just want to flex all the time.
0: It's not a flex, bro.
1: It's not.
0: I don't understand why in someone's mind, like, it sounds so dumb, but like when we were kids, you used to just fight. And then one person won and one person lost and you kept it moving.
1: No,
0: like,
1: yes,
0: you don't have to take someone's kid away, dude.
1: Yeah. I know.
0: Sad, man. I want to share a clip with you. We had comedian Desi Banks, who's on tour everywhere. He's on fire. Social media is killing it.
3: Mm-hmm.
0: We had never met before. And he had a glow about him. And
3: good vibe.
0: He was very locked into his spirituality.
3: Oh, my God.
0: And it was really cool, man. I want to share a clip of it with you next.
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0: be saved.
1: There's an old saying in Tennessee. I know it's in Texas, probably in Tennessee, that says, fool me once, shame on you. Fool me, we can't get fooled.

0: So we have a question. If you can figure out the correct answer, then we'll get you hooked up with a prize. So if you want to be a winner, listen.
1: Which comedian used to read books at a strip club alone and sometimes sat by the stage for better lighting? Is it A, Matt Rife, B, Dave Chappelle, or C, Tino Cochino?
0: We have Brenda on the line. She wants to play, so we'll do it. Next.

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0: Laundry sucks. Nobody likes doing it, I don't think.
1: No.
0: But we got a couple hacks for you that are supposed to make your life easier. Ooh. Matt, go ahead.
1: So the first one is the dry towel trick. Toss a clean, dry bath towel into the dryer with your wet clothes, and it cuts like 25 minutes off of the drying time.
2: Oh, I did not know that.
1: Because it absorbs all the wetness.
3: I'll be sure to let my girl know.
1: Okay. Ice cube wrinkle fix. Drop 2 or 3 ice cubes into the dryer when you have a wrinkle. You know, sometimes it comes, that shirt comes out, it's wrinkled. You toss that wrinkled shirt in with 2 or 3 ice cubes, put it on for like a few minutes, high heat, boom, comes out.
3: But doesn't that ding up your washer?
1: I mean, some ice cubes.
2: It's like couple ice cubes?
1: Yeah, that's what you do.
4: You need to get a better dryer, bro.
0: Give me one more.
1: Okay, for our parents, we, you know, trying to match socks, good luck, right? So it's, you buy job, like a mesh bag, and you put all the socks into that, and you wash it like that, and you dry it like that. That way they stay together. You never have to search for socks again.
4: Ain't no one doing this.
2: Yeah, I am. I don't know, like, this used to work for me, but if there was like a stain in clothes, I would put hairspray on it and then like wash it, but it worked.
1: Well, this too. Work. There's one that says chalk. You put rub white chalk on the grease stain.
4: White stain just rock hard. Mean ass crease.
5: Coming up next.
0: All right, celebrity gossip. Serena, what tea are we spilling today?
2: Outkast is taking a rising California rapper to court over his name.
0: I saw this. I'm wondering if it's actually like Big Boy and Andre.
1: Yeah. I know.
0: Or like their people. Because you know there's always people like looking out for it.
1: Yeah.
0: We'll talk about it next.

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Hey there, it's TJ Lopes. 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

101.1 de Valley's Party Station. 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

out with a Fourth of Valley's Party Station. It's Jay-Z on the radio. What a beautiful afternoon. Cloudy skies and some rain in the forecast. Quédate conmigo y te doy todos los detalles. Así, we'll get ready. It is your hump day Wednesday.

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0: estás? 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It's Jay-Z on the radio. ¿Cómo estamos, Valle? Disfrutando de la música, el ambiente, donde quiera que estés. And yes, already 31 days until Halloween. You ready for it? It's Wow 104.
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0: 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Ustedes saben lo que va a pasar cada vez que decimos ese nombre.
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